Assalamu alaikum. 8 a.m. This is Bangladesh Betar, broadcasting on the morning of Saturday, the 25th of Ashin, the 28th of Rabiu Sani, and October the 10th. Headlines.

but to establish people's rights, says LG Minister. Drug-free society can be built through a spokeswoman, State Minister for Information and Broadcasting. Shubha Mahalaya of Sharadiya Durga Festival of Hindu Community begins. US announces agreement with Russia regarding immediate supply of diesel to global market. And Bangladesh will resume their second day batting of lone test cricket match against Afghanistan with 317 for 8 in Abu Dhabi today. Now, on to the details. The government has taken a long-term initiative to enhance the country's capabilities in international aviation. As part of the initiative, 35 new aircrafts are set to join Biman Bangladesh Airlines fleet. After the agreement to buy 25 new airplanes with Boeing of the United States, the government has also signed an agreement to buy 10 new airplanes with Airbus of Europe. This will increase passenger capacity, create opportunities to launch flights to new destinations, and increase competition on international routes. Finance and Planning Minister Amir Khusro Mahmood Chaudhary inaugurated the country's first bicycle track on the Pottinga Airport Road in Chattogram yesterday. The 3.5-kilometre track built by the Chattogram City Corporation is reserved exclusively for cyclists. At the inauguration, the minister said dedicated bicycle lanes exist alongside almost every road in the developed countries, and the current government aims to implement this concept in the country as well, mentioning that the urban life is increasingly becoming centered around residential buildings and apartments. He said it is essential to create environments suitable for walking, running and physical exercise to break away from this trend. Later, speaking as the chief guest at a reception for meritorious students at Chattogram Collegiate School, the finance minister said conventional education alone is insufficient to keep pace with the changing world. He said the students need to possess technical knowledge, the ability to learn through digital methods, and an understanding of artificial intelligence. LGRD and Cooperatives Minister Abdul Moin Khan has said politics should not be pursued merely to gain power, but to establish people's rights and ensure their welfare. He said this while speaking as the chief guest at a discussion with teachers of the Millennium University on the occasion of National Teachers' Day 2026 at his Gulshan residence in the capital yesterday, describing the local government system as one of the fundamental pillars of democracy. The minister said democracy cannot function effectively at the national level.

grant distribution program organized on the occasion of the Sharadiya Durga Puja at the conference room of Silhet City Corporation yesterday. The Commerce Minister said the government remained committed to ensuring that people of all religions could celebrate their religious festivals peacefully and without hindrance. At the program, he handed over grants of 40,000 taka each to representatives of 85 Durga Puja Mandaps in the city. State Minister for Information and Broadcasting Yasir Khan Chaudhary has said a drug-free society can be built through sports. He said this while addressing the final match of the Arafat Rahman Kuku Memorial Mini Football Tournament as the chief guest at the playground of Kharua Bonogram Government Primary School in Nandail Upazila of Mamasingh yesterday. The State Minister for Information and Broadcasting said to build Bangladesh first and keep the country's youth away from drugs and crime, they must be encouraged to take parts in sports. He said the development of sports could help shape the younger generation into physically and mentally healthy, capable and competent citizens. The countdown for Durga Puja, the latest religious festival of the country's Hindu community, began with celebration of Mahalaya across the country today. Mahalaya marks the ending of Pitri Pakho and beginning of Devi Pakho. The people of Hindu community are remembering and paying homage to their late ancestors by performing puja and offering robes to Brahmins. Various religious and cultural ceremonies are being observed at temples, including the capital Dhaka, marking Mahalaya that heralds the advent of goddess Durga. Dhakeshwari National Temple is also observing a series of cultural and religious programs from the dawn. Meanwhile, the government extended the Durga Puja holiday to 3 days in executive order in response to long-standing demands from the Hindu community. This is Bangladesh Petaur giving you the news. U.S. President Donald Trump says he has reached an agreement with Russian President Vladimir Putin, allowing Moscow to immediately release diesel to the U.S. and globally. Trump says the deal could help bring fuel prices down quickly. Russia is expected to supply millions of tons of diesel in several phases. The U.S. is reportedly suspending sanctions on Russian diesel exports until April 7, 2027. However, Ukraine has criticized the decision, warning that easing sanctions could prolong the war. A powerful 7.7 magnitude earthquake has struck southern Panama, triggering tsunami warnings across parts of Central and South America. The U.S. National Weather Service issued warnings for Panama, Colombia, Ecuador, Nicaragua, and Guatemala. Chile also issued a tsunami warning following the quake. The U.S. Geological Survey says the epicenter was about 10 kilometers southwest of Petaluma, Arriba, along the Pacific coast. Residents reported strong tremors and damage to buildings in the city of Penonome. Panama's president, Jose Raul Mulino, urged people to remain calm and warned residents to stay alert as the situation develops. Cricket and Bangladesh will resume batting in their first innings with 317 for 8 against Afghanistan on the second day of the lone test in the United Arab Emirates today. The match will start at 12 p.m. Bangladesh time. Meanwhile, Bangladesh will take on hosts Australia in the second match of the three-match women's ODI series at Brisbane in Australia tomorrow at 9:50 a.m. Bangladesh time. Finally, weather. And focused valid till 1 this afternoon says there is no inland river port warning and no signal is to be hoisted. To end the news, the main points again. Government takes long-term initiatives to enhance country's capabilities in international aviation. 35 new aircrafts are set to join Biman Bangladesh Airlines fleet. Government wants to implement dedicated roadside cycle lanes in country, similar to those

0: in developed countries, says Finance and Planning Minister. Politics should not be pursued merely to gain power, but to establish people's rights, says LGRD Minister. Drug-free society can be built through sports, comments State Minister for Information and Broadcasting. Shubha Mahalaya of Sharadiya Durga Festival of Hindu Community begins. US announces agreement with Russia regarding immediate supply of diesel to global market. And Bangladesh will resume their second day batting of lone test cricket match against Afghanistan with 317 for 8 in Abu Dhabi today. That is the end of the news. Our next bulletin will be at 9 this morning in Bangla.
1: Bangladesh Pitar Dhaka Shuru Hocche Nazrul Borsho Upolokkhe Jatiyo Kobi Kaji Nazrul Islamer Jibon Kormo Sahitto o Gaan Niye Bishesh Onushthan Chira Unnoto Mamoshir Sanchalonay Salahuddin Ahmed.

Hello and welcome to World Music, dear listeners, the show where melodies travel freely and stories settle softly into your time. I'm your host, Laila Aryani Hussain. Let's enjoy a colorful mix of songs from different languages, different cultures, and different listeners' hearts. The playlist is very simple. Music that makes you feel good. Nothing heavy, nothing complicated, just a smooth, friendly time. So, wherever you are tuning in from, relax and let the music lead the way. Alright, let's begin with our very first song of the show.

this is going to be an English number. Such a refreshing start, you know? I love how the first song sets the tone. It's like opening a window and

That one had a softness that feels almost like conversation. Gentle, meaningful, unhurried. And that's one of my favorite things about music from around the world. Even when we don't understand every word, we understand the emotion. Maybe you are listening while cooking, driving, relaxing, or getting things done around the house. However, you are spending your time, and I hope the music is keeping you good company. And here comes the next track of today, and this is Egyptian number.

Now, that was a lovely one. I could almost imagine people tapping their feet without even noticing. Music does it. Yes, it sneaks into our mood and brightens it little by little. It's time to let you know our address. Our address is to the producer, World Music, care of director, Bangladesh Betar Dhaka, National Broadcasting House, Sayyed Mahbub Murshid Sharoni, Dhaka 1207. And let's move forward with another beautiful piece, A Chinese Number.

That was wonderfully soothing. Some songs feel like a peaceful pause, like a moment where life suddenly becomes slower and kinder. It's nothing to have such breaks in the middle of a busy day, isn't it? Music from different languages often brings different colors with it, and together they create a kind of beautiful tapestry. This time the tapestry is unfolding gently, the melody one at a time. Another one for this time. Hope you enjoy the next number. This is a Thai song.

such a joyful vibe. Songs like this remind us that happiness doesn't always need big reasons. Sometimes it's just a rhythm, a smile, a moment share with someone, and even a radio show you tune into each week. And that's why I love hosting World Music. It feels like sitting with the friends from different backgrounds, enjoying musical stories together. And let's keep going. Here we have another number, Punjabi song.

0: And with that final song, we have come to the end of today's episode of World Music. Thank you all for spending your time here, listening, feeling, and traveling through music with me. Special thanks to the editor Manik Mahmood and the producer Mohammad Munirozaman.
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0: Assalamu alaikum. 9:30 PM. This is Bangladesh Betar. The news read by Akhtar Zaman. First, the headlines. Prime Minister Tariq Rahman issues of all-out support for waste-to-fuel project implementation. No shortage of food supply during Ramadan, as stocks are adequate, hopes Food Minister. Formalities of Durga Puja begin with celebration of Mahaloya. State Minister for Information and Broadcasting urges all concerned to play a responsible role in ensuring Durga Puja celebration peaceful and festive. 8 more children died with measles-like symptoms in country in a single day. Dengue claims 4 lives. Russian airstrike on southeastern Ukrainian city of Zaporizhia kills 15. And First Division Hockey League kicks off at Maulana Bhashani Stadium in Dhaka today. Those are the headlines, now the details. Prime Minister Tariq Rahman has issued of all-out necessary government support to realize the technology to turn waste into fuel well and help reduce Bangladesh's dependence on imported energy. He gave the assurance while viewing a demonstration on an innovative project to produce fuel well from human waste and agricultural residues at his office in the capital today. Project researcher and professor of Khulna University of Engineering and Technology, Kuwait, Dr. Mohammad Khalequzaman, briefed the Prime Minister on the technology, research progress and prospects for commercial production of fuel well from human waste, sewage treatment plant waste, kitchen waste and agricultural residues. The technology uses a process known as hydrothermal liquefaction to convert human waste, waste from sewage treatment plants, kitchen waste and agricultural residues into fuel well. The researchers said they have been working on the technology for around 10 years and have achieved a 50-55% biocrude yield in laboratory tests. They've also made progress in producing biocrude with a high diesel content. According to the researchers, the technology, if developed for commercial scale production, could replace around 10-15% of imported crude oil and save foreign currency equivalent to a range of 6. The Khanam has expressed optimism that there will be no shortage of food supply during Ramadan, as food stocks are adequate. She expressed her hope while briefing journalists after inspecting the Chattogram jetty and silo today. Food Minister said, taking people's purchasing power and demand into account, government is working to keep the market supply normal. State Minister for Foreign Affairs, Humayun Kabir, has said, strengthening bilateral relations, deepening economic partnerships and increasing investment would be Bangladesh's main priorities during Prime Minister Tariq Rahman's upcoming visit to Japan. He was talking to the reporters after attending a seminar titled From Workforce to Strategic Partnership, Reimagining Bangladesh-KSA Relations. The State Minister said Bangladesh now seeks reciprocal investment partnerships with countries around the world in clearly defined areas of cooperation. Describing Japan as one of the Bangladesh's largest and long-standing development partner, he added that Japanese investment in several mega projects had helped build strong diplomatic and investment ties between the two countries. Mahaloya, the auspicious occasion that heralds the advent of Goddess Durga, has been celebrated today at temples across the country through befitting rituals and cultural events. According to the belief of Hindu community, Mahaloya marks the ending of Pitri Pakho and beginning of Devi Pakho. On this day, Goddess Durga begins her journey from her home in Kailash to her paternal abode on earth. Dhakeshwari National Temple hosted a one-hour-long special program at the beginning of a Devi Pakho from 6 a.m. to 7 a.m. Indian High Commissioner in Dhaka, Dinesh Trivedi, attended the inaugural ceremony. Later, Til Tapen offering seeking eternal peace of departed souls of ancestors took place. Religious rituals were followed and special prayers were held through Chondi's reciting to call Devi Durga for incarnation. Besides, various rituals were also held at various temples across the country. Durga Puja will formally begin on 16th October with Maha Shashti Puja, to be followed by Maha Saptami, Maha Ashtami, Maha Navami, and will come to an end with immersion of idols on Vijaya Dashami on 21st October. State Minister for Information and Broadcasting Yasir Khan Chaudhary has called on everyone concerned to play a responsible role to ensure celebration of Durga Puja in a peaceful and festive manner. He said this at a Durga Puja preparatory meeting at the Nandal Upazila Parishad Auditorium in Mymensingh today. The state minister emphasized that to facilitate a peaceful and festive celebration of Durga Puja, alongside ensuring the security of the puja mandaps, it is essential to maintain law and order and maintain communal harmony. This is Bangladesh Betar giving the news. 8 more children died with measles-like symptoms in last 24 hours until 8 a.m. today, bringing the country's combined tally of confirmed and suspected measles-related deaths to 1,155 this year. A press release from the Directorate General of Health Services, DGHS, said 1,086 people more were affected by measles or measles-like symptoms during the same period. Meanwhile, 4 more people died of dengue and 1,631 new patients were hospitalized across the country in the last 24 hours until 8 a.m. today. At least 15 people have been killed in Russian air attacks on the southeastern Ukrainian city of Zaporizhia, according to Ukrainian prosecutors. Ukrainian President Volodymyr Zelensky said 5 glide bombs struck residential buildings. Rescue workers are searching for survivors under the rubble. The attacks come as U.S., Ukrainian and European officials hold talks in Miami on a proposal to end the war. Police detained hundreds of protesters and the founder of the youth group Cockroach in New Delhi today. The protest aimed to demand the resignation of India's Chief Election Commissioner Ganesh Kumar over the changes to voter lists. Authorities deployed thousands of police and paramilitary personnel, suspended mobile internet services in central areas, and closed several metro stations and markets. Hockey and the Bangladesh First Division Hockey League 2026 has officially begun with the opening ceremony held today at the Maulana Bhashani Hockey Stadium in Dhaka. Bangladesh Hockey Federation President and Chief of Air Staff, Air Chief Marshal Hasan Mahmud Khan, inaugurated the competition. The Hockey League returns after a 3-year break. 11 teams are taking part in the league, which will run until November the 8th. All matches will be held at Maulana Bhashani Hockey Stadium in Dhaka. Finally, weather and forecast, Volatil 1 tonight says there is no inland riverboat warning and no signal is to be forwarded. And now to end the news, the headlines once again. Prime Minister Tariq Rahman issues of all-out support for waste-to-fuel project implementation. No shortage of food supply during Ramadan as stocks are adequate, hopes Food Minister. Formalities of Durga Puja begin with celebration of Mahalaya. State Minister for Information and Broadcasting urges all concerned to play a responsible role in ensuring Durga Puja celebration peaceful and festive. 8 more children died with measles-like symptoms in country in a single day. Dengue claims 4 lives. Russian airstrikes on southeastern Ukrainian city of Zaporizhia kills 15. And First Division Hockey League kicks off at Maulana Bhashani Stadium in Dhaka today. And that's the end of the news. Our next bulletin will be at 11 p.m. in Bangla.
1: Now here is the news commentary written by Alhamra Islam and read by Himika Rahman. As an important step towards bringing Bangladesh trade operations up to global standards, The government has signed a 15-year-long deal with DP World for the operation and modernization of the new mooring container terminal in city. Under the deal with the Dubai-based terminal operator, the government will receive 600 crore taka as signing money from DP World, with 25% paid at signing and the remaining 75% before the terminal is handed over to DP World. DP World will also invest more than 1,000 crore taka during the first 10 years to modernize the terminal through equipment, technology and operational improvements. Under the concession, DP World will operate and manage NCT for an initial period of 15 years, while ownership of the terminal's land, core infrastructure and assets will remain with CPA and ultimately the Government of Bangladesh. A fifth dedicated container facility, Laldia Container Terminal LCT, is being developed and is not yet operational. In the face of increase in container dwell time, it has become the focus of the government's plan to introduce an international operator. The Cabinet Committee of Economic Affairs recently gave in-principle approval to a draft on 15-year concession for an international operator to upgrade, operate and maintain NCT and its overflow container yard to ensure faster operation, stronger connectivity and higher standards at one of the most important trade gateways of the country. With the deal between CPA and DP World, NCT will benefit in many ways. Its efficiency will improve with expectation of rising volume. To make the terminal more competitive, DP World will equip the new mooring container terminal NCT with modern equipment, digital systems, international operating standards and global logistic connections. Initial modernization work is expected to be completed within 6 months, while the terminal is expected to operate at full capacity within about 2 years. After the signing ceremony, a DP World delegation led by Issa Kazim met with Prime Minister Tariq Rahman at his office in the Secretariat. Tariq Rahman sought DP World's investment in free trade zones and rail-based inland container depots in Bangladesh. The DP World representatives expressed interest in cooperation and investment in the areas. The deal with DP World was a positive move by the government as it will connect the new mooring container terminal to country's global network of ports, logistics infrastructure and supply chain services, helping create more seamless links between Bangladesh and international markets. Speaking at the ceremony, Shipping Minister Sheikh Rubiul Alam said the government's objective was to rapidly increase the capacity and efficiency of existing strategic assets. He said the government's wider policy was to engage multiple international operators across terminals to improve service quality and reliability and strengthen supply chain resilience. Bringing DP World into NCT is an important step towards bringing Bangladesh trade operations up to global standards. At a time when Bangladesh is becoming an increasingly important trading and manufacturing economy, sectors such as ready-made garments, agricultural products, processed goods, and light engineering will benefit from improved port efficiency. That is the end of the news commentary.
2: বাংলাদেশ বেতার ঢাকা। প্রিয় শ্রোতা, এবারে আমরা কিছু শুনব সচেতনতার কথা। এডিস মশা ডেঙ্গু জ্বরের একমাত্র বাহক। কেবলমাত্র এডিস মশা দমনের মাধ্যমেই ডেঙ্গু জ্বর প্রতিরোধ ও নিয়ন্ত্রণ করা যায়। আসুন এ বিষয়ে আমরা সচেতন হই, অন্যকেও সচেতন করি।
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